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1: Hey, what's less than one hump?

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Don't be taken in by his welcome grin. He's imagining how well you'd fit within his skin. 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